to my show, that's cool. I got tickets for you right now, man. Lyrical Lemonade Summer Smash. I'm putting you out there. I ain't gonna say in the building because the event is outside. SCD.

March tomorrow, June 5th at 7 p.m. at St. Sabina, all right? This is the kickoff for St. Sabina's many summer outreach initiatives to bring peace to the Auburn-Gresham community. Again, that's tomorrow, June 5th at 7 p.m. St. Sabina. Get the Leon Thomas, Chris Brown, Mutt. Then I got that Young Miami. Spin that on the way. 107.5 WG.

0: GCI, talk to me. 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
1: Hello. 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
1: This is Penny.
0: It's Penny?
1: Yeah. Am I the right person?
0: Hey, where you calling from, Penny?
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0: Penny don't know what to say. 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

0: 107.5 WGCI, Chicago's number one for hip-hop and R&B. Cuzzo, I'm trying to decide, man. I might have another pair of Summer Smash tickets coming your way inside the 8 o'clock hour. I might wait until the 9 o'clock hour. I don't know, man. We gonna see, but I definitely got another pair coming your way. Commercial free in a couple minutes. Fetty Wap and Drake right now, GCI.
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1: GCI partner. Yeah.
2: Yeah. Yeah.
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3: Oh, high class.
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hip hop and R&B. I don't even, what we waiting on until the 9 o'clock hour for? I don't even want to wait, man. Call the phone right now. I need call number 9-866-885-1075. Got my second pair of Lyrical Lemonade Summer Smash tickets for you. Sunday, June 14th. We're gonna be out there, man. 866-885-1075. Call number 9. We getting into this Chris Brown with Jizzles on GCI.

0: every day. 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Beefing with my right now, but life still lit. 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
1: Pop that thing, let it clap, let it clap. Ride this, or you sit on my
2: let's
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2: Go.
1: Spread them cheese, let me see that. 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

0: 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I'm different, yeah, I'm different. I'm different, yeah, I'm different. Pull up to the scene with my silly messing.
1: 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A ride of scientists coming your way right now. Is it a crime on GCI?

freaky, freaky, and I ain't the one that's ever. Chris Brown, Bryson Tiller. It depends, my dog. Chris Brown will be right here in the city August 21st. Soldier Field, him and Usher on that R&B tour. I hope you got your tickets.

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0: 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Guaranteed human.

0: Gia, who this is?
1: Hello?
0: Hello?
1: Hi.
0: Who am
1: I? This is
0: 107.5. This is. Yeah, this is. Who is this?
1: My name is Tamia.
0: Tamia.
1: Yeah.
0: Okay, my name is Luca. Nice to meet you, Tamia.
1: Nice to meet you, too.
0: What you got going on tonight?
1: I'm just getting off of work. I'm driving home.
0: Okay, cool. What you got going on this weekend?
1: I mean, it depends.
0: Do you work on the weekends?
1: I do, but they're real flexible.

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I'm going to keep the vibes coming your way. Chris Brown right now. That's called Obvious. GCI.

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Well, we'll hook you up with Chris Brown and Usher. 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And this is all thanks to Live Nation, Chris Brown and Usher. 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Chief Keef, shake that. Let's go.

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0: Jamal Smalls, a.k.a. The Movie, has been known to cause extreme excitement. Hold on.
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Tell her don't.

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What am I now, possessed? How do I feel to refresh? 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

Boy. Family, be sure to join Saint Sabina and Chance the Rapper for the Summer of Peace rally in March tomorrow at 7 p.m. at Saint Sabina. This is the kickoff for Saint Sabina's mini summer outreach initiatives to bring peace to the Arvin Gresham community. So again, be sure to pull up tomorrow, 7 p.m. at St. Sabina. 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
2: 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Appreciate you kicking it with us, brother. We gonna get with him tomorrow. He up out of here. You know I'm still here. 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It's 107.5 WGCI.
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Cuzzo, it's that time of the night. 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You can plan for tomorrow, this weekend, next week, next month, next year. 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And everything gon' fall in line. I'll get up with you tomorrow on a Friday. You should lock in with your boy. Have a good day. It's your boy, look, cuz on the 75 to be GCI.

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1: 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Eating a bowl of cereal.
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0: We trust like this. To be honest, love, love too. I got so with my like I'm Young Thug too. Dumb lungs on you, spun the hair bun loose. Writing wrongs till they come with royalties and pub too.
1: Where you at?
0: At the house with it, watching Santa's.
1: Who you with?
0: On the couch with my favorite Santa. I was about to, but you convinced us. Should I decorate her walls or log off to Pinterest? 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

Can't f no, she thinks she me when she driving the store. 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Lit up the city when I got a torch. I went and got it, I didn't have a choice. I'm from the dirty, we took the north. Step on the, I can't show no remorse. Straight in the streets when I jump out the porch. Yeah, Mrs. Trendsetter, whatever she do, they bite.

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40: 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The sound of Shatown. Yeah. The best hip hop, R&B, and throwbacks.

0: 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Coming up in the headlines, a woman sues Outback Steakhouse. This might be the funniest story I've ever seen. All right, here's What You Saying, Lil Uzi Vert, right here on 107.5 WGCI.
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1: Wow, this is a crazy story coming off the Eisenhower Expressway involving an SUV. An explosion triggered a massive multi-agency federal response and left one person dead. Now, the Cook County Bomb and Arson Squad surrounded the vehicle and portions of the highway in the western suburbs of Chicago. They were shut down in both directions for more than 8 hours.
2: Dang.
1: Now, the incident began around 10:05 a.m., Ryan, on the outbound westbound lanes of I-290 near Manheim Road and the I-294 interchange in suburban Westchester. Now, they encountered the SUV with its windows, sunroof, and windshield completely blown out, airbags deployed, and the body surrounded by

0: hosted by the Faith Community of St. Sabina. Shout out to my man, Father Flager.
1: Yes, sir.
0: We'll be out there tonight with him, too, man. I'm going to be out there with Chance and Father Flager. That's my dog.
1: Dope.
0: You know, even though I got beef with him from back in the day, you know, grammar school. St. Sabina, St. Mark, we used to have a war playing basketball. And I believe he had two people on his team that had to be in their 20s.
1: Well.
0: Ray Evans and his brother. Damien had to be 25 playing us.
1: How you got beef with Father Flager in Chicago?
0: Father Flager, no.
1: Father
0: Flager know what it is, and when he hit us, call in if you feel froggy, Father Flager.
1: Ain't nobody in Chicago got beef with Father Flager.
0: I do, because he cheated.
1: Nah.
0: Eighth grade.
1: Shout out to Father Flager.
0: Funny story. Tracy J. Renshaw filed a $1.5 million civil lawsuit against Outback Steakhouse. Now, Ryan, what could you think you could sue Outback Steakhouse for? If you had to think somebody was going to sue Outback.
1: Like a food poisoning or some type?
0: That's what I would think, too.
1: Yeah.
0: Well, this had something to do with food, but it had nothing to do with a poison. She says she slipped on a dollop of mashed potatoes on her way to the restroom and fell face first onto the hard restaurant floor, and it occurred May 14th, 2023 at a franchise location in Sterling, Virginia. She said that the employees left unreasonably dangerous spilled food on the floor for too long and failed to provide warning signs for the diners. She said she suffered serious and permanent physical and mental injuries, resulting in heavy medical bills, diminished capacity to work, and ongoing physical pain. So,
1: you just had one too many drinks.
0: I hope she don't. If she win, it's going to be people falling out in restaurants.
1: We for the pick a restaurant right downstairs.
0: Throw myself on some of their sauce. Hey, man, coming up, Leon's Locker Room Game 2 tonight. We'll preview it. The finals, GCI.
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107.5 WGCI, the Shy's number one for hip hop and R&B. That was Drake, HYFR. Coming up, Leon's a locker room. That guy that ran out on the court in the NBA finals. Oh, I'm going to tell you what happened to his ass. That's coming up. It's GCI.

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2: Game 2 of the 2026 NBA Finals between the New York Knicks and the San Antonio Spurs tips off tonight, 7:30 p.m. Central. The game will be broadcast live on ABC from the Frost Bank Center in San Antonio. Now, I feel like this is a must-win for the San Antonio Spurs, Ryan. They cannot go into New York down 0-2. What do you think?
3: I think the Knicks are going to win tonight as well. I got the Knicks.
2: If the Knicks win tonight, they're going to sweep these people.
3: Because New York is going crazy in New York.
2: And that's a tough place to play, man. They'll talk about your mama. Your mama could have cancer. If a New York fan finds out about it, they're going to heckle you with that. And that's insane.
3: I'm going to be honest. I do want the Knicks to win, but I do think Spurs are going to take game two tonight.
2: Now, conspiracy theory. There's a thing going around on TikTok that the NBA has scripts about how they want stuff to go, and that the NBA script or the finals got leaked. And tonight, San Antonio is supposed to win, and then they're supposed to win game three. And this is supposed to go seven with the Spurs winning in seven. This is the NBA script. This is not me.
3: Allegedly. And I plead the fifth.
2: All right, because the NBA would never do anything like that. Absolutely not. Hey, listen, the fan that ran out on the court in game one with 6:28 remaining in the fourth quarter, he got taken off the court, took a picture, a selfie with Victor Wembanyama, and Victor Wembanyama actually smiled for the pick.
3: Yeah, right? He did
2: smile for the pick. But this fan has been banned from the NBA games for life. My thing is this: how do you, and Ryan, you work in a professional baseball field, how do they do, how can you ban somebody from all stadiums? Like, can't they just get in? Like, Who's checking IDs?
3: I mean, one, there's a certain way they do it. I can say that. And for somebody who works in professional sport, I advise you don't do this. I've seen it try to be done at the White Sox. It don't end well.
2: But remember when the lady with the big boobs used to run out and kiss the baseball players? They didn't ban her for life.
3: Secondly, too, it can be considered trespassing. And if you get caught, now you go, it's a wrap.
2: Or you don't know what you're going to do to somebody.
3: Yeah, no.
2: Like, you might run out and try to stab a player or something.
3: Please do not do it.
2: Yeah. Hey, listen, man. San Antonio Mayor Gina Ortiz-Jones got out on Charles Barkley on live TV during the NBA tip-off pregame for the first game. You know, she's the mayor of San Antonio, and Charles Barkley always talks about they got them big old women in San Antonio that like to eat churros. And so, she said, I learned a long time ago, you can't teach courage, you can't teach class, and Mr. Barkley reminds us of that. So it was a playful back and forth. And Barkley said, y'all know I'm just joking. It's a beautiful city except for that little creek that y'all call the Riverwalk. It's a creek. So the final blow, though, she brought a bunch of churros.
3: Oh, that's funny.
2: And they called him Chucky Churros. And she said, we know he's on a diet, but we know he's not really on a diet. And Barkley said, yeah, you're right. And went on.
3: Because I was about to say, what diet is he on?
2: Barkley doing it. He doing the GLP. You know, he's a front. He lost a lot of weight, though. He like 50 pounds.
3: Wrap this up.
2: And that's it for the locker room. The Z-Spot's coming up next, man. Stay tuned. It's GCI.
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Congratulations.

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1: Coming up in the Z spot, you know we got our ear to the street. We talking Lotto and Cardi beef. Lotto talks about it. That's coming up. Here's Went Legit G Herbo right here on GCI.

0: 107.5 WGCI, the Shy's number one for hip-hop and R&B. That was Don't Kill My Vibe, Kendrick Lamar. Hey, man, it's time for the Z-Spot. You know, we got our ear to the streets. Latto addressed her situation and tension with Cardi B during her appearance on Our Good Friends Out at the Breakfast Club, confirming that a lyric on her new album, Big Mama, directly targets the Bronx rapper. Take a listen to what she said.
1: Yeah, it was about Cardi. Like we were saying earlier, like I rap about what's going on in my life at the moment. At the time, I was... Well, first of all, I made this album over 9 months. I made the album while I was pregnant. And yeah, I was at an early stage of my pregnancy. Mm-hmm. And I rushed to the studio to do this verse for her in time for the first week sales, whatever. And
2: for Airtime.
1: Yeah, for the Airtime remix. And... literally, like, 2 days later, see all over the internet, I'm being called mm-hmm. I'm pregnant, emotions high. Like,
3: hormonal.
1: You know, yeah. And it's someone I dead ass looked at as a friend. Like, I understand this, you know, industry first, too. Right. But we was on a texting basis. Yeah. So I feel like, yeah, you tweeted to the world, but we got each other number.
2: Would you be open to the conversation, or you just...
1: Yeah.
0: Now, let me get y'all up to speed if y'all don't know even why this is a thing. Back a while ago, it traced back to a leaked phone call where Cardi B was talking to Ice Spice manager about her, and she stated that she wasn't round like Latto.
4: She wasn't what?
0: Round.
5: Please don't ever do that again.
0: Round.
5: Please stop.
0: Can't say the word.
5: No, we all know.
0: Round.
5: Please stop.
0: So, yeah, and she says she hasn't talked to Cardi B since September 2025. So, you know.
4: Cardi did apologize publicly.
0: She
4: and
0: did.
4: I respect that because I feel like if it come out publicly, you should apologize publicly.
0: Yeah. Yeah.
4: And then she apologized again.
0: But I want them to battle.
4: They not going to do that.
0: I want a battle like Kendrick and Drake, Latto against Cardi. It's be good for the game.
4: No, the apology that Cardi put out after the Breakfast Club interview came out was very, like, sincere, very...
5: Yeah, she said on X, "I truly understand how you feel, and that's exactly why I choose to apologize publicly because the disrespect became public on that call. I didn't even mean to call you that. I didn't even mean
0: Didn't mean to call her what?
4: Around.
5: There's a difference in what I said versus what I meant. What I could have said was you too forgiven and gave too much mercy in that situation. It went on and on and on.
0: Bottom line.
5: But I respect that Cardi is truly like, hey, I messed up.
4: And then to apologize a second time.
5: Now, I don't think she's going to get the third.
0: Now, let me ask an honest question right here to both of y'all. Here y'all go with that astrology stuff. Do you think we giving Cardi a little bit of grace because we like Cardi? Let's just say this had been a Nicki Minaj. Y'all wouldn't have been like, no, I respect Nicki for that. Y'all would have been like, no, Nicki was wrong.
4: Nicki would not have apologized.
0: No, I'm just saying if she had her. We'll put Nicki
5: in
0: the same
5: situation.
0: No, I
5: think we all said Cardi was wrong. Cardi was wrong in the beginning.
0: Okay.
5: Cardi, you calling your friend a...
0: Round.
5: On the phone while going off. It was a sneak diss. It was a little shot. But I respect that Cardi actually, unlike Nicki, apologized.
4: And she said she reached out last year and this year. So it's like,
0: okay.
4: Latto, y'all either going to talk it out or just like bury it.
0: Well, I get what Latto's saying because when women are pregnant, the least little thing could send you over.
4: Cardi was pregnant when
0: she went off.
5: They both were pregnant.
4: They both
5: was
4: pregnant whatever time.
5: Yeah, they're all pregnant.
4: Yeah.
0: Well, Cardi, I'm glad you apologized for calling Latto around. Because that wasn't cool.
4: I hope they mend it. Cause
0: ain't no need in raring.
4: Let's get up off that.

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That was It Depends by Chris Brown and Bryson Tiller. 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

0: 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Ladies and gentlemen, boys and girls, children of all ages, it's time for Love 'Em or Leave 'Em with the best damn morning show in Chicago. And you know it's going to be ratchet.
1: Leon, what happened?
0: Dog, you going to do it like that?
2: Don't
0: after last Friday, we had the chorus, and it was amazing. Drop the beat.

0: Everybody, chop, chop, chop, chop, chop.
1: Come on,
0: chop.
1: Ryan, you got it.
0: Hit him with the hoax. Z, chop, chop, it's Friday. Yeah, yeah,
2: yeah.
0: Here we go.
2: Yeah.
0: Here we go. Here we go.
2: Read that letter.
0: Ow.
1: Oh, my God.
0: Oh, yeah. Ow. Where we want. Chop, stop. Chop, chop, chop, stop. I do Acapulco. How you go, man?
1: Ryan, you knew you had an
2: Mike is off.
0: Last week, he did the chopper style with us with the church runs, and it was amazing.
1: And I don't know why he don't know he's talented. That's an area that you're talented in. Mm.
0: Now, somebody gonna kill him. You know they ran up on him at Tonka Pong. Right outside. Ran up on his ass.

0: GCI, who this? Where you checking in from?
1: This is Rachel from the South Side.
0: Rachel from the South Side. So what do you think? Is Laura tripping? Is she being unreasonable? Or does she have legitimate beef?
1: Now she's doing too much. She tripping.
0: Okay.
1: You already said he's paying for prom and graduation and sending people in. So just be patient. She might get it afterwards. He's
0: okay.
1: Doing a little more building, and bam, she just need to be patient.
0: Okay. All right. Thanks for your call, baby.
1: All right.
0: 866-885-1075. Continue to hit us up. It's GCI.

0: DC Out of Shies, number one for hip hop and R&B. That was Leon Thomas with Mutt. We're smack dab in the middle of love him or leave him situation that we have going on. A young lady has been engaged to this man for 2 years. They've been together four. He promised her a dream wedding soon as his finances were in order, because he works sparingly, doesn't work all the time. But his son is graduating from high school this year, and he spent close to $10,000 between prom and graduation doing things for the boy's graduation because it's not her child with him. And she feels a certain way because she's like, you keep saying you don't have money for the wedding, but you got all this money for your son's graduation and flying his grandmother and stuff in. And she wants to know, is she tripping for feeling that way, or does she have a legitimate beef? 866-885-1075. Let's go to the phone lines. Who this? Where you checking in from?
1: This is Fee from the South Side.
0: Hey, what's going on, man? Now, help Laura out. Is she doing too much, or does she have a little legitimate beef?
1: Laura picked a fine time to complain. Let that man get his baby through high school, first of all. You think you want him to go all out on your wedding and not the baby graduation? Hold fast, Laura. It'll be okay.
0: Okay. All right. Thanks for your call.
1: No problem.
0: Bree, what you think?
2: I think she knew he had a child that was going to graduate and going to go to prom. So she needs to get him some time to get his funds back right. But she don't know. Maybe he still have like a wedding fund set aside. He just had to, you know, take care of that. Because even after that, you still got to send him off to college. And that's some more money too. So she's going to be waiting.
0: Well, from the letter, I guess they're happy that he's even graduating high school. So he might have been one of them kids. So I get the excitement of his dad. Like, oh my God, we got him through high school. But just me, this is from where I'm from. $7,000 on a prom to me is ridiculous. I get the three or four on the graduation. You're celebrating an achievement, a diploma. But $7,000 on a prom is
2: this
0: nuts.
2: This is 2026. Yeah. $7,000 is the bare minimum.
0: Hey, Laura, hold on. We hope we helped you.
2: but if
0: we didn't, we never do.
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5: There's a little rumor that R-rated comedies are dead, which is why Scary Movie is back. 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
5: 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And last but not least, white people.
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0: 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Have you ever read The World Is Yours? 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
8: It's time for your weather report from the WGCI Weather Center.
5: All right, today we're looking at a high of about 80 degrees. Tonight we're looking at a low of about 69. Right now, it's currently 73 degrees. It's GCI.

0: Yeah.
1: Hey, man, the Lyrical Lemonade Summer Smash presented by Speaker Box is going down June 12th through the 14th at SeatGeek Stadium. This lineup is absolutely nuts. Lil Uzi Vert, Chief Keef, Sexy Red, G Herbo, Playboi Carti, Lil Baby, Big X the Plug, Baby Keem, and more. You can get tickets at thesummersmash.com. Coming up, Leon's goofy-ass person of the day. I bet you won't run your ass out on the court no more. This is Jeremiah, 50 Cent, down on me, GCI.
2: She want it, I can tell she want it. 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
1: It's Leon's Goofy Ass People Award.
2: Alright, it's that time of the day that everybody loves, and one person's gonna be absolutely pissed is Leon's Goofy Ass Person of the Day. Listen, I know a lot of you fans get excited when your favorite team is playing in the finals or a playoff game or whatever, but you gotta stop trying to get a viral moment and running your ass out on the court, because it could cost you immensely. This one teen, and his name can't be released because he is a juvenile, ran out on the court in game one of the NBA Finals between San Antonio Spurs and the New York Knicks. All right, he sprinted out with his phone in his hand, stopped directly in front of the Spurs star Victor Wembanyama and Knicks center Mitchell Robinson, and snapped a selfie. Now, when you see the selfie, Mitchell Robinson is looking like, what the hell is going on? And Wemby is actually smiling. So, you know, props out to Wemby for saying that it was just a silly-ass fan. But the NBA don't play that. That security rushed his ass off the court so fast. And a lot of things could have went wrong there. First of all, don't nobody know what you was on. You could have went out there to try to hurt one of these million-dollar-a-year players. And then, two, you could have just got the brakes beat off your ass on national TV. Now, I don't know what they did to you behind the scenes, but y'all got to stop it with this trying to go viral, man, and put it up on TikTok. So now he's been banned from every NBA game in America. He cannot go to any arena anywhere and see an NBA game. That's crazy that you would get yourself banned from that. But the sad thing about it is, he'll probably be rewarded for that. He'll probably post that video up on TikTok, get a million something followers, and now become a new influencer because he crashed the NBA playoff game. It's goofy as hell to me, and you need to sit your goofy ass down.

0: That's Kalani Folded right here on 107.5 WGCI. Now it's time for the Z-Spot with your boy, the Dustin Legend, Leon Rogers. Hey, listen, Lotto spoke on the feud between her and Cardi B. Of course, you know, a while ago, attention traced back to a leaked phone call where Cardi B was ranting to Ice Spice manager, and she stated she wasn't round like Lotto. So you know what round means, right? That's the sound a cat makes. Lotto addressed it on The Breakfast Club. Take a listen.
1: Yeah, it was about Cardi. Like we were saying earlier, like I rap about what's going on in my life at the moment. At the time, I was... Well, first of all, I made this album over 9 months. I made the album while I was pregnant. And yeah, I was at an early stage of my pregnancy. Mm-hmm. And I rushed to the studio to do this verse for her in time for the first week sales, whatever. And
2: for Airtime.
1: Yeah, for the Airtime remix. And... literally, like, 2 days later, I'm see y'all over the internet. I'm being called. Mm-hmm. I'm pregnant. Emotions high. Like,
3: hormonal.
1: You know, yeah. And it's someone I dead ass looked at as a friend. Like, I understand this, you know, industry first, too. Right. But we was on a texting basis. Yeah. So I feel like, yeah, you tweeted to the world, but we got each other number.
2: Would you be open to the conversation? Or you just...
1: Yeah.
0: Now... Ryan and Bree, so Cardi has come back and responded to Lotto.
4: Yeah, Cardi put up on X saying, quote, "I truly understand how you feel, and that's exactly why I chose to apologize publicly, because the disrespect became public. On that call, I didn't even mean to call you that. I didn't mean any harm. There's a difference in what I said versus what I meant." She then went on to say, "What I could have said was you was too forgiving and gave too much mercy in that situation." She went on to say a lot more.
0: But what did she call her?
5: Around.
4: Y'all got
0: come on, Ryan. Say it. Yeah, she called her around.
4: Y'all gotta grow up.
5: She meant it.
0: You round.
4: They gonna be just fine.
5: They gonna be fine. They gonna.
0: I
5: they
0: hope so. Make a song together.
5: Call.
0: Yeah.
5: Come on, man. You know, right now. It's been too long.
0: I gotta show some love to my man Kev on stage. Kev on stage. Fredericks has officially signed a groundbreaking multi-year deal with Tubi. Now, that's Fox Free Streaming Platform. They formally announced that this is the most expansive creative partnership to date, locking in a massive six-project production slate that runs through 2028. And notably, the agreement allows Kev on stage to retain full creative control, project ownership, and back-end financial participation. Hey, man.
5: I love that.
0: Shout out to Kev, man.
5: I like Tubi. Tubi be for the people.
0: What? Boy, some of the great, man. It's a movie on Tubi right now. You got to watch it called Blindsided. It's dope. It's from a man right here, Will Gates. Right here. Man, it's dope, man. Yeah. I love come on, Ryan. Don't do
5: a
0: that.
5: Good Chicago.
0: Ryan, you being round
5: A good Detroit, Chicago
0: what?
5: Movie on
0: and
5: Tubi.
0: And my man who a starter, the lead Detroit dude, he be in all of them.
5: Yep.
0: I'm telling you, man, Tubi is popping.
5: Tubi for the people.
0: And they documentaries be so cold.
5: They be lying, but they be
0: they
5: cold.
0: They be lying, but they cold. I don't believe nothing they saying, but they done shot it in their mama house on front of a sheet, but it'd be amazing.
4: It's Tubi free.
0: Yes.
5: Tubi. Everything.
0: Hi, come on, Bree. Tubi. Tubi. I pay the extra so I can go right back to where I started.
4: Pay.
0: Yeah, because you can cut out commercials.
5: Don't like ads and
0: I don't
5: stuff.
0: Like ads.
5: I'm cool
0: and stuff.
5: With ads.
0: No.
5: Ads don't bother
4: so
5: me.
4: So you pay for it.
0: I pay for
5: two.
0: Yeah,
5: because Tubi for the people. You got to give back to the community.
0: Come on, man. It's some great move. It's some great $450 budgeted movies on Tubi.
5: Especially from Chicago and Detroit. You might see one of your cousins on one of them.
0: But no, real talk though, Blindsided. Check it out, y'all. I'm telling you, you're going to like it. It's about these females robbing people.
5: Oh, yeah. I do like that. That's movie, dope. Will Gates just did.
0: Yeah. GCI.
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8: At a high of 80 degrees, tonight a low of 67. Right now, cloudy skies is 74 degrees. It's GCI.
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0: 107.5 WGCI, the Shy's number one for hip-hop and R&B. That was It Depends, Chris Brown, right here on the Best Damn Morning Show in Chicago with your boy, the Destin legend, Leon Rogers. Big Ryan on the boards, Bree sitting in today. And Chicago was sounding off at 866-885-1075. We're talking graduation etiquette, you know, and the hindsight of the story that just went out with a young lady from here, actually, was not given her diploma on the spot because she did a split, you know, and they said, hey, we ain't playing them games. No diploma for you, like no soup for you. We just want to know. And then every year you got to sit through it. Please hold your applause after all the graduates' names.
1: People applause anyway.
0: But then when they say Shanika Thomas, yeah, Shanika, my baby, you know, then we don't hear the next student's name. So graduation etiquette, is it lost? Are people losing their mind? Do we do too much at graduations? Or do you kind of understand it?
1: I think it's gotten worse.

0: I'm out south right now.
1: Okay, MK, speak on the graduation etiquette, man.
0: There was no reason for that girl to be popping her little butt on that stage for a high school graduation. And I came from that high school. I graduated from there.
1: Ooh.
0: Ain't no reason for you to be on that damn stage doing all that for a high school graduation. Have some decorum.
1: All right. Yep, you graduated from that school.
2: Hold on. Have some what?
0: Some decorum. It's funny, ain't it? Some decorum, but you got to say it like that.
1: Yes, right. You got to have some decorum. You got to have some decorum, okay?
3: Decorum.
1: And I'm with you.
3: Y'all not finna have her on here like that.
1: And that, what's the name of that school
0: I know
1: again?
0: What it is. I know how to pronounce it.
3: Okay.

0: serious.
1: Yeah, what's the name of that school again?
2: That's Tech, Chicago Tech.
1: Yes, sir. And they got a lot of decorum out there. Stop. Come on now. And a valedictorian.
0: Stop.
1: Ram. It's 866-885-1075. Continue to hit us up, y'all.

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2: Wherever you are, so are we. So are we.

0: 107.5 WGCI, the Shy's number one for hip-hop and R&B. That was Burning Blue, Mariah the Scientist. Right now, we are sounding off Chicago. We're talking about graduation etiquette. Do sometimes people and families go a little too far in this graduation scene of today? 866-885-1075. Let's go to the phone lines. GCI, who this?
1: Yo, this is Brayton. I'm from Indiana, Northside. Hey, listen, I graduated a couple of years ago, just like two or three. You know, I get it. Motherfucker excited, you know. People get excited. It's all great. But, hey, we got to keep it classy. We got to keep it cordial. We got to keep it clean. We just finished out of that. We ain't trying to look funny as we leaving, you know.
0: I feel you. I ain't mad at that, though.
1: Yeah, people gotta understand, like, it's how you leave an area, not how you come into it, you know? Sometimes it's about how you exit the building, right? Yeah, last
0: okay.
1: impression.
0: All right,
1: that's what it is.
0: It's interesting perspective. Thanks for your call.
1: Yeah.
0: Hey man, let's continue the conversation on all social media outlets. At WGCI, Facebook, Instagram, TikTok, wherever you follow us on. Let's continue the conversation there. But guess what? Rocket in our pocket. My man is coming to town. One of the GOATs, Dave Chappelle. He's going to be at the United Center June 19th. Now, the tickets go on sale today at 12. 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It's brought to you by Live Nation. But right now, we're going to give away a pair of tickets. 866-885-1075. You want to see Dave Chappelle? Be the 10th caller, and you got him, all right? The heavy hitter, Sean Mack, is coming up next. Keep it locked. It's GCI.
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0: it's time for my guy.
1: Yeah.
0: Our guy.
1: Yeah.
0: Lil guy.
1: Yeah.
0: Affectionately known as
1: the Scoop Stealer.
0: Get your ass up and get motivated. DJ. Just to have you here to shine, man. Yeah. Let's go.
2: Heavy hitter, suckers.

Number one for hip-hop and R&B, Sean Mack is on the mix. Hey, listen, later on tonight, we'll be at St. Sabina hanging out with my man, Father Mike Flegg, and, of course, Chance the Rapper for the St. Sabina Peace in the Streets rally, man. I think it goes down from 7 to 9. Me and my man, Zach Boog, will be out there hanging out, man, smiling, taking pictures and kicking it, and looking forward towards a wonderful show as St. Sabina helps to keep peace in the streets and the neighborhood. I think the first 1,000 people that show up was going to get a T-shirt commemorating the event. So make sure you pull up on us for that tonight at St. Sabina. Let's get back to the mix with the heavy hitter, Sean Mack. It's GCI.

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1: 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Top shelf, you know?
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0: 107.5 WGCI, the Shy's number one for hip-hop and R&B. Leon Rogers, Big Ryan on the boards. It's time to talk about what we learned today. I learned today that I don't care how much you in love and want a wedding. Mm-hmm. It's the graduation and $7,000 come first.
1: Graduation and prom.
0: Yeah, graduation and prom come before your little funky wedding.
1: Shout out to Love and Believe Him.
0: You know what I'm saying? This young lady was like, hey, he told me he ain't had money for a wedding, but he just spent damn near $11,000 on his child. And I'm still over here waiting for my wedding. You're going to be waiting.
1: Keep on waiting.
0: You're going to keep on waiting.
2: That ain't the man for her.
0: It ain't.
2: No.
0: Bree, what if your man made you wait on a wedding?
2: Wait, well, honestly, I don't mind.
0: It's already going. Happening?
2: No.
0: Oh. Hold it's on. Not happening? You don't have a man?
2: I don't mind going to the courthouse.
0: Oh.
2: I don't know if I want, like, a really big wedding.
0: But you're not nowhere near that phase yet, is you?
2: Why are you all in my business?
0: I'm just asking a question.
2: No, I'm single, very much so.
0: Oh, okay.
2: Any eligible bachelors, B-R-E-E specific on Instagram.
0: Wow. It's something about that chair, man. It's that chair. Hey, if y'all want a cute, fine valedictorian.
2: Don't.
0: Hit up.
2: Hit me up.
0: Bree Specific. Valedictorian is GCI.
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1: Today we're looking at a high 80 degrees. Tonight we're looking at a low of 69. Right now it's 74 degrees. It's GCI.
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0: 107.5 WGCI, the Shy's number one for hip-hop and R&B. Leon Rogers, Big Ryan, Bree in the building. That's going to do it for us today. Angela Yee is up next. Me and Zach will be back Saturday afternoon rocking with the homegirl, BG. Tonight, though, if you're in the St. Sabina area, the Auburn Gresham area, come on and hang out with us, man. St. Sabina, Rally Peace in the streets. My man Chance will be there with us, man. I think we're going to be there from 7 to 9. So I think we're going to...
1: That's going to be dope.
0: It's rocking from 7 to 9, so I think we're going to be out there supporting. You know what I'm saying? I might tackle Father Flager while I'm out there.
1: You got to stop having beef with Father Flager.
0: Because Father Flager know what he did. That's my man, 100 grand, and that's why I can say this. Ever since I was a child, he had a basketball team over at St. Sabina that had two 22-year-olds on it playing eighth graders. Ray and Damian Evans. Yes, I'm calling their names out because I know them too. Ray went to Quigley South with me, and I'm telling you, they was 20.
2: Maybe.
0: Because there was no way they was that much better than us.
2: Maybe that's something that God just put on his heart to do.
0: And then, so now, 20-year-olds in eighth grade should be illegal, and I've always held that against Father Flager because that was your school, and you should have stopped that.
2: You can't be mad at a man of
0: that's
2: God.
0: That's all right. I'm going to tackle him when I see him today, man. Hey, we'll see y'all Saturday, and then we right back at it Monday morning, 6 a.m. to 10 a.m. right here on 107.5 WGCI. Angela Yee up next. Peace.

0: Never let me in to make a move on me. For security, bet you I leave out the room. I got every single jewel on me. Yeah, yeah, tool on me. Never let a boy play the fool on me. I don't let a bitch break the rule. Cut her off when I try to be cool. She was cool on me. She was cool on me.
1: I wonder if that's autobiographical.
2: Gotta ask. I'm sure it is.
1: Gotta ask.
2: All right. Other albums out today, and I know we'll play some songs off of Vybz Kartel's new album, God in Time, Paul Wall, Fortune and Glory, La Tyler, Destined for Greatness, Brent Faiyaz, DJ K.
0: Oh, when I tried to be cool, she was cool on me. She was cool on me.
1: I wonder if that's autobiographical.
2: Gotta ask. I'm sure it is.
1: Gotta ask.
2: All right. Other albums out today, and I know we'll play some songs off of Vybz Kartel's new album, God in Time, Paul Wall, Fortune and Glory, La Tyler, Destined for Greatness, Brent Faiyaz, DJ Candlestick, and ISO Supremacy, Purple Icon. On the way in, I did hear Bryson Tiller's new single, Drop the Low.
1: Okay.
2: So I'm sure we'll have that for you as well later, but you know, there's a lot going on. So yeah, a lot of new singles today too. When we come back, tell us a secret, 800-292-5150.

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33: Inbound Ryan, local lane still showing a backup 43rd to Roosevelt, 20 minutes 95th and express lanes just tight 35th to the Stevenson, an 8-minute trip. 57 completely wide open. The inbound Ford is still tight 154th to the Steel Bridge after an earlier accident. Northbound Drive, Stevenson and Monroe slow. I'm Bonnie Green, and that's your latest total traffic.
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0: 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B-Dot's here.
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13: 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It's your boy Tone Capone. Afternoons 2 to 6 right here on GCI. 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
2: 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You know, when I was a child, pop music was the best music you could hear. You know, you'd hear Madonna, Prince, Michael, Whitney Houston, Stevie Wonder, Genesis, Peter Gabriel. You'd hear those records and they just felt good to you. Or like, I'll never forget, like, Queen's Another One Bites the Dust used to play on the black stations, as well as the pop stations and the rock stations. So to me, that's just like when music was just so good that like it just broke down partitions. And I think that it's starting to do that again. And I love and commend pop music for that. It's just good to see that like good music is now floating to the top of like the charts, and that's the way it's always supposed to be. And I'm just glad that pop music is back there, you know?
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5: And you're on your way to work.
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5: Just do the chop. Hey, just do the chop. Eating a bowl of cereal.
6: Chop it up.
5: Just do the chop.
6: Chop it up.
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6: That's the one.
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6: And Leon, you know you got to give somebody goofy ass person of the day.
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6: Amen. Amen.
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0: News. Dishing the news that relates to you. These stories are flying under the radar.
1: What's up? It's Way Up with Angela Yee. I'm here with B-Dot.
2: Yep.
1: And we are going under the radar.
2: Let's go.
1: Now, first, let's talk about Ashley Janae. She's the influencer that died while she was in Tanzania.
2: Mm-hmm.
1: And remember, initially, they had said that she died by suicide. She was only 31 years old. She was engaged. But there was a whole investigation because her parents and family didn't believe it. A lot of people on social media didn't believe it.
2: Right.
1: She was there for a birthday getaway with her fiance, Joe McCann. Now, according to police in Tanzania, they said Ashley Janae was depressed and asked ChatGPT questions about ending one's life.
2: Mm.
1: And that's what led up to her suicide.
2: Wow.
1: They also said that the text messages sent by Ashley to family and friends proved that she was experiencing depression and distress about her life, and that some of those messages did look like they were farewell text messages.
2: Wow.
1: Yeah, so unfortunately, that is the close of this case. They said she asked ChatGPT how much Valium would kill me.
2: Mm.
1: And that was one of the questions that she asked. Now, Joe has spoken out about her death. He told TMZ yesterday, "I miss Ashley every moment of every day, and the pain of being without her will never go away. A sudden loss of this magnitude is not something I can simply get over."
3: You know, A&E, Netflix, and Lifetime can't wait to tell this story.
1: I know. This is so tragic and sad because initially there was that fight that the two of them got into. People thought it was very suspicious. They thought he did it. He was questioned by police. He never was arrested. He was never charged with a crime. But a lot of people didn't believe that she would take her own life. All right. Well, just an unfortunate situation. My heart goes out to her family and friends. Now, Donald Trump is planning to attend a game in New York. He is a longtime New York Knicks fan.
2: Mm-hmm.
1: And he is planning to come, of course, at the invitation of James Dolan, who still won't allow Charles Oakley back in.
3: The irony.
1: Uh-huh. And Trump said that he will be there for at least one game. Now, Hakeem Jeffries has weighed in, and here's what he said.
4: "I'm not sure it's going to be a good reception for him, but why does Donald Trump always have to ruin a good thing? The city is trying to celebrate this. We've embraced this team, and this guy has to inject himself. Why doesn't this guy just focus on trying to improve the quality of life of the American people? Because the Trump economy has been a disaster."
1: All right. Well, there you have it. Listen, all I know is if they lose while Trump is there, that'll be crazy.
3: But Trump's the curse?
1: Yeah.
3: He's a jinx. Curse.
1: All right. Well, that is your Under the Radar. Now, don't forget, we do have Drew Sidora joining us from Real Housewives of Atlanta today. A lot going on with Drew on that show, and that's my girl, so I'm excited to talk to her. We also have the Way Up Mix at the top of the hour, plus it's a new Music Friday. It's Way Up.
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13: Traffic.
14: A busy late morning on the inbound, Ryan. It's jammed up in the local lanes, 43rd to the Circle, 19 minutes, 95th in. Express lanes are heavy, Pershing to the Stevenson, a 7-minute trip. 57 still clear. The inbound Ford, not a problem. Outbound does back up from Doty to 159th. And the northbound drive, stop and go, 18th to Monroe. I'm Bonnie Green, and that's your latest total traffic.
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0: What's up? It's Boya Mariangela Yee. I'm here with B-Da today.
1: Yep.
0: And I got Drew Sidora joining me, Real Housewives of Atlanta. I know that's your show, B-Da.
1: You know I love it.
0: And Drew Sidora is definitely a main character this season, giving that energy. And we also have the Way Up Mix for you at the top of the hour, because it is Friday.
1: Yeah.
0: It's Way Up.

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0: You're in on the Kennedy at 39 minutes and out at 36. Ike's 40 in. Heavy Wolf to Austin. 35 out to the Jane Addams. The Stevenson. 35-minute ride in from 355. They're slowing between Central and Kedzie. Dan Ryan in at 18 minutes. Heavy from 43rd to Roosevelt. Outbound's quiet. I'm Deb Snyder, and that's your latest total traffic.
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1: 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Hey, just do the chop. Eating a bowl of cereal.
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1: hey,
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1: Man, they got to sit their goofy ass down, and the world would not be right if Zach Bug didn't lead them in prayer.
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0: 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New Music Friday is next on Way Up with Angela Yee.
1: Pop that thing, let it clap, let it clap. Ride this, while you sit on my
2: Let's
1: lap.
2: Go.
1: Spread them cheese, let me see that. Shake that, like you out of control. That thing till your throat gets sore. Bend it on down, put your face on the floor. That till your legs can't stand. High freak, with the word in a hand.

0: Her album's out today. 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
1: I don't know if that was part of the promotion or just budget cuts.
0: All right. Well, here is Happy to Be.

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2: All right, it's Way Up with Angela Yee. It's me and B-Dot.
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2: I know you love New Music Fridays.
4: It's my favorite part of the week.
2: Okay, well, let's talk about

0: Can we talk about how you went to go see Vibes without me again?
1: Come on.
0: I mean, you always say come on, but you never invite me.
1: You know what B-Dot does? You go places without me all the time. But you know what you do? You ask me where to go.
2: Good job,
1: B-Dot. I'm in Brooklyn. Where should I go eat? I'm not invited. I mean, ever. Then I saw you were at the Roots picnic.
0: Easy. Okay, not too much.
2: Good job,
1: all right, don't be that guy. Okay, you were at that Clips event. You're not invited to that. We see you all over, B-Dot, so calm it down, okay? You were hanging out with Rick Ross. Didn't get invited to that. But on Vybz Kartel's album, he has Mavado, WizKid, and, you know, some good guest appearances. Oh, J. Cole. And
0: all right.
1: Okay. I'm just pointing some things out.
0: All right.
1: That's why you know.
0: Fine.
1: I'm not top of your mind, clearly.
0: I'm the crybaby.
1: All right. Also, Paul Wall has an album, Fortune and Glory, La Tyler, Destined for Greatness, Brent Faiyaz, DJ Candlestick, and ISO Supremacy, Purple Icon, all out today. 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We're here to help you out, me and B-Dot.
0: Yep.
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0: What's up? It's Way Up with Angela Yee. I'm Angela Yee. B-Dot is here.
1: Yes, I am.
0: And we are getting ready for Ask Yee. 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
5: Traffic.
6: I saw our inbound stop ago. Manheim to Des Plaines Avenue. Wolf to Old Post Office, 26 minutes. Up on 35, it's backed up. Pulaski to 5th Avenue. Stop ago, Stevenson inbound. Central to Kedzie outbound. Damon to Pulaski. On the Bishopport outbound, heavy 115 to Steel Bridge with road work. I'm Tom Beck, and that's your latest total traffic.
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2: You know, I have to say I'm a little bit of an old school at heart. 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I really, really like listening to old school music. It makes me feel good. But let's see, all my God kids love Taylor Swift so much. Like, you have to hear the way that they sing this song. They're like, you have to listen, Gma, to the song. And look, and can I buy it? And can I get it? So it's definitely some Taylor Swift happening around me going on. And she's super cool. I also really appreciate the way that she writes music and plays music and everything, so she's dope. I like ASAP Rocky. I like ASAP Ferg, too. So, yeah, there's a lot of things I'm into.
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5: Traffic.
6: Stop and go. Eisenhower inbound. Mannheim to Des Plaines Avenue. Wolf to Old Post Office. 36 minutes. Up on 38. It's backed up. Kedzie to Des Plaines Avenue. Stop and go. Stevenson inbound. Central to Kedzie. Up on Damon to Central. Dan Ryan inbound. 35th to Burn Interchange. Bishop Ford up on heavy 115th to Steel Bridge with road work. I'm Tom Beck, and that's your latest total traffic.
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I know, but it's just some things I gotta get off my chest, alright?

0: Live WGCI, the Shy's number one for hip hop and R&B. Live with Tall Capone. Oh, man. You know, you hear about stuff, it bothers you. You see brothers doing well, doing successful, being successful. Wavy Bradley, your mama's favorite chef, he is gone. Rest in peace, brother. Partner in chemistry, Soul Shack, Lighthouse, co-owner. Man. And I know him because of he does business with my brother, Rico Nance and Mickey Halstead. Those are my brothers, man. Been knowing them for practically my whole life. And it's just sad to hear a violent, and our brother left us in a violent way, chilling. From what we understand from reports, just chilling and people open firing a group of men. And I think there's another person that passed away. I don't have that name, but rest in peace and God's peace on your family. And the people that are injured, God bless you. Get well fast. It's just interesting, man. Life is a funny thing. And, you know, people are like, well, you know, Chicago streets has done it again and this, that, and you know. These when you have a loss for words because people that are really trying to do something really. And what those brothers are doing, I haven't seen it before, to be honest with you. I'm sitting there trying to think of it. I mean, yeah, you can think about people like Uncle Remus, Harold's, and salute to those families that do that. But then I see somebody that I actually know. And they teaming up with a good brother like Wavy and doing good stuff in the neighborhood, bringing good food to the neighborhood, and trying to expand in a real way, and showing brothers, man, black entrepreneurship at its highest levels. So, man, it's going to be missed. And my prayers go out to his family and friends, and definitely to my friends, Rico and Mickey. Whew. Love on each other, y'all, man. Love on each other. It's GCI.
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0: Hey, what up? 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Afternoons 2 to 6 on WGCI. 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
19: Traffic.
20: Outbound side of the Kennedy is going to run you an hour 6-2 O'Hare. It's an hour out on the Eisenhower. Stevenson, heavy Damon to Central, 54 minutes to 355. Out on the Ryan, just under 30 minutes to 95th Street. There's a crash at 35th. That's blocking a right lane. And you're 13 to Marquette in the express lanes. I'm Deb Snyder, and that's your latest total traffic.
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Say that stuff. 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I'm telling you. Even though the song was fire, though. Shout out, yeah, Miami. Shout out, yeah, Miami, man. I ain't mad at it. Spend it. 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You know how to spend it. Don't do nothing crazy. All right. Look, we're going to get to this. Talking about the Bears next. What you see?

0: 97.5 WGCI, the Shy's number one for hip-hop and R&B. Slava Togapone. What's happening, Chicago? What's up, man? Happy Friday. This week flew by for me. Hope it flew by for you. And it looks like the Bears are about to fly up out of here, damn. The Hammond Bears. Hammond? Hey, why didn't I buy that house in Hammond? Hammond Bears? No shade to Hammond. I spent a lot of good years in Hammond. A lot. My radio career started in Hammond at the other place. Right on Calumet Avenue. Wow. And people are really throwing a fit about it. When I heard Governor Pritzker's response, I was cool. I was cool on that. I was cool. Once he said what he said, look, man, I'm not going to help out a billionaire and give him and charge the people of Illinois more taxes to help a billionaire out. I'm cool on that. I'm like, you know what? I'm straight, too. There's a lot of... I feel like the people that are complaining about it don't pay taxes. We got taxes going up all the time. And adding taxes for the Bears? I don't know if that was what I love the Bears, man. I am a Bear down all day. I'm excited about the Bears. But if the state of Indiana want to help us out, go ahead, bro. Go ahead, man. Hammond's not that far. I can't imagine what they're going to... They got to redo the Skyway now. You got to fix the Skyway. It's a lot of things that's got to happen. But it's about 3 years away. Three to 4 years away, I think. Shout out to them. I mean, the Bears. We're going to get it. This is the thing. All I want to do is be able to go see the Bears in November, in January. I was not going nowhere near Soldier Field in January. None of us were. At least, I'm going to keep it a buck with you. At least the black folks, we weren't going. Nah, I ain't. Black folks were not going. Once it get cold, all the black Chicago Bear fans are like, hey, man, I'm cool. And the white folks is just like black people. They hate cold. We cool. All the other nationalities, ethnicities, we cool when it get cold. We watch it from the crib. Now imagine, we'll get a chance to go see the Bears the entire season. I'm not mad at it. We'll see how it works out. It's GCI.
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7: Go get your tickets now!

just for the driver. Yes, you. Weren't you just complaining about the road needing work? Well, let's help the crews working on the potholes and keep them safe by avoiding distractions, following the signs, and slowing down when you drive through a work zone. Respect the zone. It's not a game.

Caleb Williams has responded to Boosie. That was a good one. That was a good one. Solid, man. Solid. I'll tell you what he did next on GCI. Wait a minute.

Capone. Man, the Caleb Williams Madden cover. He is trending all over the place. And Boosie and the nail painting. And I've been reading some comments. A lot of people were upset. They were upset. Some people I had to block. They said some wild stuff. And I had to block you. Sorry, I had to block you. Man, I ain't mad when people were saying, hey, man, I don't like that painting and stuff. I ain't mad at that. I'm cool with that. But anyway, people are going too far. But I'm going to let you know, man, when you cared about what other people got going on, too, you care too much. Don't care what that man painting his nails. I don't get no care. Yeah, what you do? As long as you ain't hurt nobody, it didn't bother me. You know, but a lot of people were really in it. It's 107.5 WGCI, the Shy's number one for hip-hop and R&B. Live with Tone Capone. But I love a good, quiet response. Like a choir response. So about 15, 20 minutes ago, Caleb put a photo dump on his page. And he used this instrumental. Let me stop this one, and I want you to listen to what he used as the instrumental for his photo dump.

0: got my own look, and then that's where it cuts off. If that's the exact point it cuts off. We gonna show the world, the Bears, we gonna show the world. Got my own look. Quiet response. Use Boosie's instrumental. That's quiet. QB1. Good one, dog. Good one. That's how you do it. That's how you do it. Now, in other news, the Bears looks like they're going to Hammond. And I'm looking at some of the news stations. They super fans are going crazy. It is weird that the Chicago Bears are going to Hammond. But again, Governor Pritzker, I listened to his response and I was cool after that. Said, I'm not getting ready to tax the people of Illinois to help out a billionaire. How do you argue with that, people of Illinois? How do we argue with that? Yeah, I was like, well, that was short and simple. I'm good. And it happens in other places. Happens all the time. Happens all the time. The New York Jets are calling you, but they play in Jersey. And don't the Giants play in Jersey, too? Yeah, of course. Yeah, they do, too. Now, D.C., they weren't playing in Washington, D.C. Now they are. They're back in D.C. But they weren't in D.C. forever. Some other places, I think, is like that. The Dallas Cowboys, they don't play. They don't play. They don't play in Dallas. So it happens, man. It happens. It's kind of weird, though. Not going to lie. I'm glad they keep it Chicago as the name. The Hammond Bears just doesn't have a good ring. No, it doesn't have it. I'm not mad at it, man. Now, people are just going to go to Hammond, and they're going to leave the Bears game and end up at the Horseshoe. And I'm going to tell you, Horseshoe, y'all got to get better facilities. Okay, anyway, it's GCR.
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So I had to research something, Chicago. You know me, I'm gonna figure things out for you, Chicago. I'm gonna research stuff and find out really what's to it. Everybody been talking about Daphne Joy, 50 Cent's baby mama. I did some research, man. I did it for y'all. I'll tell you what I found.

Jake, a message for the driver. Friend, before taking off, make sure that everyone in the car has their seatbelt on. It takes seconds and could save your life. Click it or ticket. It's not a game from your friends at WGCI.

0: 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That's on the way. That's coming up in minutes. But how about this? Because I'm such a good guy, I went and researched Daphne Joy's Instagram page. Now, I'd heard that a lot of people, like, especially a lot of women, had stopped following her because she was, like, really leaning in to what was going on. Now, I saw something they thought was, I thought was AI. And it was her. She was throwing it in a circle. Like, throwing it in a circle. Now, this is a crazy thing right now. I thought people were was exaggerating. No, her page has totally switched from being, like, just kind of, you know, I'm sexy to I'm an OF model. She's 100% OnlyFans all day, every day. I'm not mad at it. It looks great. I'm going to keep it a buck with you. It looks great. And did I go subscribe to her page? Of course I didn't. Did I think about it for a hot second? Yes, I did. I'm going to be honest with you. I was ashamed that I even thought about it for a half a second. I was like, ooh, that's a good price. It's only like $5.99. It's not bad. It's not bad. Even with taxes, about $7. But it's just crazy. Instead of doing, she went straight OnlyFans and got a son. Straight OnlyFans. I guess if the sex tape is out, do you have anything else to hide? You might as well cash out. Now they are saying allegedly she leaked her own sex tape to get it popping. It's a wild world we live in out here, boy. She was acting like a real victim and then went to OnlyFans. She's leaning in. Now, Cassie is a victim. She ready to get it popping. You a porn star now. It's crazy work, man. It was all good just a week ago.
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Looks like the Chicago Bears are moving to Hammond. I honestly think that we're gonna be okay. I like Chicago.

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Speaking of that, I'll tell you how you can listen to World Cup games live, man. It's going to be a vibe. I got you. I'm going to tell you how you can do that coming up in minutes. Right now, let's get to it. Doja Cat, she's on GCI.

quit makes it harder to stop in time, and you can have big consequences. No need to speed. You'll get there, okay? It's not a game. It's from your friends at WGCI.

absolute surprise. I have tickets for the rest of the show. The rest of the show. That's why I cut the music. I have tickets for the rest of the show. Right now, caller number 10, you're getting Friday GA passes to Lyrical Lemonade Summer Smash.

0: Okay, let's get some tickets away right now. Let's do it. GCI, what up?
1: Am I calling number 10?
0: Who is this?
1: Marquise.
0: How you doing?
1: Good, and you?
0: Well, you're doing a lot better than other people. You're calling 10. Congratulations.
1: Thank you.
0: You're welcome. That's right. Friday, GA passes to Lyrical Lemonade Summer Smash, presented by Speakerbox at SeatGeek Stadium.

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0: At the house with it, watching Santa.
1: Who you with?
0: On the couch with my favorite Santa. I was about to, but you convinced us. 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

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Because if you call at 10, you are going to go see Bryson Tiller in tour. Yeah, in tour, on tour, both of those things, you'll be there.

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Yes, you. 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
5: Like what?
4: These prayed on my downfall. On R10, I stood tall.
5: You did?
4: Show these disloyal how to boil. Go get a thermometer for the pot. I need to cook right. Let's keep that water 400 degrees Fahrenheit. You ever been inside a federal courtroom? You ever went to trial and fought for your life? Being broke did something to my spirit. And to plug me, they act like they couldn't hear me. Look at me not driving German engineering. You don't want your baby mama? Keep the from near me. Kilroy. Remember when I used to use your L's to hit the road, hit the O and make them big boy sales move? Remember when you had them green things mailed with vacuum seals, trying not to have them green things smell? Feds was on me. What you know about related to money? I don't know nothing. I just used to see them walk to the Coney. My body count go from Persian to Cody. Any further questions, you can take that up with the lawyer. My Finkel J money, Brimo Low Project Joe will tell you every day before school I sold a half boat. How you think I won best dressed with no support and had them paid lawyers coming in and out of court? Hey, Wando, ATO, ain't it a blessing? We made it out Kentucky after all that happened. After the pre-trials, after the status, after them impact statements, after the castle. Hey, JR, ain't it a blessing? We made it out of Lansing after all that happened. After Michigan State, after Hubbard, when our mans told on us, them bands they took from us. Joy Road.

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I got David Chappelle tickets, man, to United Center June 19th. Yeah, tickets going on sale. They are actually already on sale right now at Live Nation, man. I got a pair for the free. 866-885-1075. Caller number 10, you're going to check out Dave Chappelle, the UC, June 19th. Good luck.

0: DCI, what up?
1: Hi, did I win the ticket?
0: Who is this?
1: My name's Maida.
0: Congratulations. You're going to see Dave Chappelle.
1: Shut up. Thank you.
0: Yeah, that's right. Dave Chappelle, the United States, June 19th. Tickets are on sale right

Because there's no 2 hours on radio that's giving you these type of tickets. Lyrical Lemonade, Bryson Tiller, and also Dave Chappelle. Come on, man. I've been doing that all week. They just threw Dave in my lap. I'm like, oh, wait. Oh, let's go. Let's go. What happens, man? Appreciate y'all rocking with your boy. But I also want you to join Saint Sabina and Chance the Rapper for the Summer of Peace Rally and March. Now, it's happening today. It's 7 o'clock. Get over there. Saint Sabina, you know where.

Okay, I'm talking to the driver. Yes, you, friend. Makeup, food, that text message all can wait. Okay, set your phone down to do not disturb or go hands-free. Drop it and drive. It's not a game. From your friends at WGCI. If you want it, if you want it, if you want it.

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1: Ain't this what they've been waiting for? 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
15: Traffic.
16: Stop and go. Eyes are inbound. Manheim to Ridgeland. Outbound Sacramento to First Avenue. Stevenson inbound. First to Pulaski. Outbound Damon to Central. A crash at Kedzie. Right shoulder. Dan Ryan inbounds jammed up. Stevenson to Burn interchange. Tri-State Tollway solid southbound I-57 to I-80. A crash past Dixie Highway. Right lane. I'm Tom Beck, and that's your latest total traffic.
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0: GCI. Who this is?
1: Hello?
0: Yo, hello. Who this is?
1: Hi, my name's Felipa.
0: Okay, where you calling from, mama?
1: I'm calling from the north side.
0: North side, okay, cool. I just made your weekend, because next Saturday you go to Lyrical Lemonade Summer Smash, presented by Speaker Box at SeatGeek Stadium.
1: No.
0: You tickets.
1: Wait.
0: Yes, way. You called number six, man. Hey, let the city know who hooked you up.
1: Oh, my God. WGCI hooked me